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4: Yeah, thank you so much. I'm here to deliver remarks on behalf of the chair of Development Partner Group for Health, Honorable Dr. Mwigulu Lameck Nchemba, Prime Ministers of United Republic of Tanzania, Honorable Professor Dizik Shemdoe, Minister of State, Prime Minister Office, Regional Administration, Local Government, and all ministers, Deputy Minister of Minister of Earth, Dr. Florence Samiz, Honorable Adolf Nduguru, Permanent Secretary of Prime Minister's Office, and all the Permanent Secretaries who are here, Honorable Regional Commissioner for Arusha Region, CPA, Amos Makalla, and all the Regional Commissioners who are in this room, Honorable Dr. Grace Magembe, Permanent Secretary for the Minister of Health, Honorable Deputy Permanent Secretary for Prime Minister's Office, Professor Tumaini Nagu, WHO Regional Director, Professor Janabi, His Excellency Dr. Jean Kaseya, Director of General Africa Center for Disease Control and Prevention, Honorable Director for East Central Southern Africa, Dr. Nturi Kaporowe, Heads of Missions from Embassies, Representatives at United Nations, my fellow colleagues who are here, distinguished government officials, regional medical officers, academias, researchers, professional associations who are also found in here, representative of non-state actors and private sectors, distinguished ladies and gentlemen, all protocols are observed. On behalf of the Development Partner Group for Health, it's my pleasure to join at this second international conference on primary health care. I would like to commend the government of United Republic of Tanzania, particularly the Prime Minister's Office, Regional Administration, Local Government, and the Minister of Health for convening this important critical moment for the Tanzania health sector agenda. This conference, of course, comes at a time when countries across the world are seeking practical ways towards universal access to sexual reproductive health, but also universal health coverage. And Tanzania has consistently recognized that the most effective and sustainable way toward achieving universal health coverage is through primary health care system. So primary health care system is not merely initial contact where our clients come to their system, but also it's a foundation upon which equitable, people-centered, and resilient health system are built. So this conference theme, I understand it resonates strongly with priorities that has been articulated to the Tanzania Health Sector Strategic Plan and also the Tanzania Development Vision 2050, the famous DILA 2050, to ensure that the national commitments for every citizen's regardless geography and socioeconomic status are able to access the essential services. Honorable Prime Minister, distinguished guests, ladies and gentlemen, over the past decade, Tanzania has made significant progress in expanding the healthcare infrastructures, increasing access to essential services, strengthening immunizations, improving the maternal and child healthcare outcomes, and also advancing community health worker initiatives. The government's commitment to bring services closer to communities through constructions and upgrading of dispensaries, health centers, districts, hospitals, has demonstrated a clear understanding that health services must be accessible to all people from where they are. However, We also recognize that infrastructure alone is not sufficient. A strong primary health care system requires a well-trained and motivated healthcare worker, reliable medicines and supplies, and effective health financing mechanism, strong information system, community participation, and also sustained quality improvement mechanisms. Most important, it requires people-centered care that responds to the needs and expectations of communities. The challenges ahead are significant: population growth, urbanizations, emerging disease, climate-related threats, and constrained resources demand innovative and integrated approaches. So yet these challenges are also present opportunity. They present opportunity to reimagine how primary health care can better serve community and accelerate progress towards universal health coverage. As development partners, we fully support Tanzania's vision of strengthening primary health care as a cornerstone for achieving universal health coverage. Our collective ambitions should be to ensure that every village, every ward, every community has accessible, quiet, and responsive primary health care services. Honorable Prime Ministers, distinguished guests, ladies and gentlemen, as we deliberate over the next 3 days, let us focus not only on identifying the solutions, but also on translating the evidence and innovation into actions. So this success for Tanzania primary health care agenda will ultimately depend on effective implementation, coordination, accountability, and sustained investment in the health sector. Allow me to conclude with one key message. While developing partners, civil society, academia, the private sector, and communities all have critical role to play, the long-term success of primary health care in Tanzania will require strong visionary leadership from the government, and the government's leadership is essential to drive policy coherence, mobilize resources, coordinate stakeholders, and strengthen accountability and maintain momentum needed to achieve universal health coverage. We therefore reaffirm our support to the government and encourage continued bold leadership in championship a people-centered primary health care agenda that leaves no Tanzanian behind. So I wish you fruitful deliberation and successful conference. Thank you very much.
5: Nikushukuru sana ndugu Victor Makengesa, huyu ni kutoka UNFPA.
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2: Asante. Honorable Dr. Mwigulu Lameck Nchemba, the Prime Minister of United Republic of Tanzania, Honorable Ministers and Deputy Ministers who are here today, Permanent or Principal Secretaries, my brother His Excellency Dr. Jean Kaseya, Director General of Africa CDC, my brother Professor Janabi, WHO Afro Regional Director, allow me now to stand on the protocol that has already been established. Your guest of honor is indeed a privilege and an honor for me to stand before you on this very important and momentous occasion. Primary health care feels very special to me. To some extent is like a religion. So speaking before you, it fills me with very, very great honor. Our journey as a primary healthcare began in 1978, after when we had the Alma Ata Declaration, which gave the world the vision of health for all, placing the primary healthcare at the center of equitable and accessible health services. However, in Tanzania, the story is different. Primary healthcare began to be implemented in 1967 as a part of Arusha Declaration. So Tanzania, this brings a very special memory. In year 2018, Astana Declaration was made. This was a renewed commitment reaffirming primary healthcare as a foundation of universal coverage. But as a world, we are facing a couple of challenges right now. We really need to relook into how our primary health care should look like. Africa has therefore rightly elevated a new imperative, the health sovereignty and health security. Health sovereignty does not mean isolation. It means having the capacity, institutions, workforce, financing, technology, and what have you, that help us to advance primary health care. Primary health care is indeed something that universal coverage needs most, as it is a foundation. And indeed, we need primary health care to be able to advance the health diplomacy. Why we need primary healthcare for health diplomacy? We have had number of political pronouncements. We have had number of declarations, all of which points to the importance of primary healthcare. I therefore call upon each and every one of us to ensure that we invest into primary healthcare, as primary healthcare can help to advance whatever initiatives that we have. The guest of honor, recently we had the Accra Reset, which reinforces the change in the way we are looking at things, including the collaboration between the North and the South, and the collaboration between South and South. And therefore, we really need to take it and place it within the primary health care for us to be able to push this agenda. Your Excellency, how do we make that happen? It's through collaboration, it's through working with global health initiatives, the WHO, is through

0: Working with sub-regional organizations like East Central Southern Africa's Community, WAHO, and other organizations in the continent. In so doing, we will be able to advance primary health care. Working at the sub-regional organization, we have an opportunity to compare and contrast what is happening in Kenya, what is happening in Rwanda, to what is happening in Tanzania. So for us, we make sure that we create an enabling environment that allows us to make sure our region has unified health systems that allows to push the primary health care agenda. So I thank you very much for availing time to this very important occasion. And I thank you very much, the government and the people of the Republic of Tanzania, for bringing out people from different parts of the continent and around the world to talk about the primary health care. As I believe, for us to be able to achieve universal coverage, we really need to invest into primary health care. And for us to have the secure health system around the globe, we need to invest into the primary health care. I thank you very much for your kind attention.
1: Na bila shaka wapata kumsikia Daktari Ntuli Kapologa akizungumzia hapo, na kwa baadhi tu ya yale ambayo amezungumza kulingana katika maono ya kuwa na afya kwa wote, kwa kuiweka huduma ya afya msingi katikati ya juhudi za kuhakikisha huduma za afya zinapatikana kwa usawa na zinafikia kila mtu. 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
2: Honorable ministers, MPs, governors, distinguished delegates, partners, health professionals, researchers, colleagues and friends, good afternoon. Bonjour, bon dia. Habari za mchana. Before I begin, allow me on behalf of World Health Organization and the entire UN family to convey our deepest condolences to Her Excellency President Samia Suluhu Hassan and her family on the passing of our beloved husband, Mzee Hafidh Amir Hassan. Madam President, Tanzania and the African health community stands with you. May the Almighty grant you strength and comfort, and may Mzee Hafidh rest in intern peace. Amen. I thank the organizers of the second International Primary Health Care Conference. It is deeply meaningful for me to be here in Arusha. Tanzania is not simply the country of my birth. It shaped my values, gave me the opportunity to serve, and taught me that leadership has meaning only when it improves people's lives. And I did that when I was here. That is why primary health care is personal to me. As a heart specialist, I often treated patients whose conditions had already become severe. Many had traveled long distance to reach Muhimbili and other referral centers. Others delayed seeking care because they could not afford it. Time and again, I found myself asking a simple, simple question. What if this patient had been reached earlier at a nearby clinic in Tandaimba or Itigi or Kibondo or Sumbawanga before a manageable condition became a life-threatening emergency? The question has never left me because it lies at the heart of what primary health care is meant to achieve. Primary health care is not a basic care. it's not a dispensary. The right care in the right place at the right time and before it's too late. Recent events have reminded us why this matters. When external health financing declined early last year sharply, health systems across many countries experienced serious service disruption. I've already been to 21 of our 47 member countries. I've seen it. COVID-19 had already shown us that countries with strong and adaptable primary healthcare systems were better able to maintain essential services during the moments of crisis. Today, the Bodibunyo Ebola outbreak virus is reinforcing that lesson. When community surveillance, laboratories, referral systems, contact tracing, and infection preventions are strong, cases are detected early and responses move faster. Strong primary health care does not merely mean treating illness. It absorbs the shocks, protects essential services, and strengthens resilience when societies face uncertainties. I've been to Ituri, the Eastern Congo, 3 times. I have seen it firsthand. The Ebola outbreak is still very active. As I speak, we are approaching 4,000 deaths, over 6,000 people already confirmed, and we are just on our 5th month. The encouraging news is that Africa already has a strong examples to build upon. Rwanda community-based health insurance has expanded access and strengthened financial protection. Nigeria's Basic Health Care Provision Fund is bringing resources closer to frontline services and vulnerable communities. And here in Tanzania, the Universal Health Insurance Act, direct health facility financing and sustained investment in frontline care demonstrate a clear commitment to bringing quality services closer to the people. These are not models to copy blindly. They are proof that African leadership adapted to national realities can deliver results. This is also the spirit of Accra Reset. Countries must lead, partners must align, and systems must deliver. We must move from dependency to sovereignty, from fragmented projects to national-owned systems, and from ambitions to implementation. That is why this conference must produce an Arusha call to action with measurable commitments, clear responsibilities, and very firm timelines. Sio itaendelea endelea tu. I often say that progress could be 10% meetings, washa, kongamano, 10%, and 90% actions, vitendo. Let us therefore leave Arusha with a determination to deliver more, measure more, and achieve more. Let us finance frontline services. Let us convert trained health workers into funded positions. Let us strengthen community surveillance, use data to improve performance, and ensure that communities have a genuine voice in shaping their health system. And when we meet again in the 3rd conference, let us ask how many resolutions. Let us not ask how many resolutions we adopted. Let us ask, are more health workers serving our communities? Are medicine available when needed? Are outbreaks being detected early? Are fewer families being pushed into poverty because of illness? Africa does not need solutions. What we need is the courage to finance them, the discipline to implement them, and accountability to sustain them. COVID-19 warned us, the financial shock last year tested us, the current Ebola outbreak is reminding us once again of a simple, simple truth. A crisis does not wait us to build primary healthcare. It reveals whether We have built it before the crisis arrived. The time for promises, I think, is over. The time for resilient primary health care is now. Let Arusha be remembered not as another conference where Africa described the future, but the place where Africa chose to build it. Together, let us ensure that every community's nearest clinic becomes a doorway to health, dignity, and hope, and Africa first line defense against the next crisis. Thank you, Mwito Brigado, asanteni sana, na wakumbuka sana, nasikia mpo huru, toka nimeondoka. Thank you.
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4: wa CDC Africa, Excellency Dr. John Kasea ujiandae. Kwa sasa Dr. Zayena, karibu.
5: Asante sana. Honorable Dr. Mwigulu Nchemba, Prime Minister of the United Republic of Tanzania, honorable government leaders, our ministers, our MPs, our governors, representatives of our international and regional organization, including our development partners, distinguished guests from our civil societies, experts, leaders, particularly those who are working in primary health care. The protocol is duly observed. Nawasalimia kwa jina la Jamhuri ya Muungano wa Tanzania. I would like to thank our President Samia Suluhu Hassan for raising this nation with the motivation to continue with work even when the nation is facing different situations in calamities as during the pandemic, but also in sadness. And we hereby convey our condolences for the passing of our first gentleman. As the chairperson of the Health Standing Committee, it is my distinct honor and privilege to welcome you to all this crucial gathering. We are meeting at a defining moment for our global and regional healthcare, and your presence here underscores commitment in our legislation work, also developing the nation in transforming health outcomes and our respective communities. As our theme reads, towards universal healthcare coverage, strengthening sustainable health financing, efficiency and quality improvement with primary healthcare. It is our hope from the committee in the next few days, this summit will serve as a vital platform to address our most pressing healthcare challenges. We will confront the persistent gaps in health equity, devise strategies to build resilient health systems that are capable of withstanding future pandemics and accelerate our collective efforts towards achieving universal healthcare coverage. This is as similar as our daily discussions in our parliamentary committees in trying to work collaboratively with the health sector in achieving our national objectives. So the questions that I would really like to convey to our summit by the end of these 3 days is how we can together collaborate with our experts and our international communities to build a national financial sovereignty. Us as Tanzania, us as African region, how can we shift from funding gaps to a decisive financial transition? And hereby, we look at this as an approach to guarantee that we do not just fund the health sector, but we also govern our objectives multi-sectorally towards food security, wellness, population wellness, but also define our priorities to determine what can achieve them. In Tanzania, under the diligent stewardship of Her Excellency Dr. Samia Suluhu Hassan, we have successfully launched the first phase of the universal healthcare coverage. This is a tremendous milestone for a country like Tanzania, and we foresee the timing was actually now to gather our national resources and finish all the phases and cover every member of the community to provide them with adequate and quality healthcare access. The universal health coverage must be supported through strengthening local resources and funding, but at the same time, we must all invest strategically in the local manufacturing of medicine and medical equipment. And I am proud to say Tanzania has already embarked into that journey. The local manufacturing can significantly reduce our healthcare expenditures. It is not just an industrialization policy, but actually managing our limited resources to give us the most we can get from our systems. When we expand on the imported health communities, the commodities, while systematically and simultaneously creating new domestic revenue opportunities, that is when we can study the demand and supply of our healthcare provision, saving what needs to be saved to support the primary healthcare. So once production capacity is established and products are agreed upon from a regional supply perspective, countries together can move from being consumers of health commodities to become regional producers and suppliers. And us in the health committee, we would really love to communicate to you. We see Tanzania standing so strategically and heavily becoming an African producer of the health commodities and medical equipment and medical supplies. But this is not just a healthcare sector investment. It is an opportunity to build financial sovereignty, industry capacity, employment, and sustainable economic growth. When we advance domestic financial financing mechanism, it requires to generate predictable and sustainable revenues for health. When we are shifting from foreign domestic support to our national capacity building, finance and healthcare must work hand in hand to ensure our demands and our gaps are adequately filled and therefore have an inclusive provision of healthcare. So we need to tackle both priorities at the same time. We need to increase domestic revenues and we need to minimize financial burden to achieve the universal health coverage. I would like to thank and recognize the contribution of WHO to support Tanzania, and our country director, Alex, has been working very closely with the health committee. Also, we managed to speak with Dr. Janabi in Geneva, whereby the message has always been consistently the same. It is time to finance our own healthcare. So according to analysis that WHO has done, it is very promising to use health taxes, and by just tobacco alone, allow me to mention this, not technically, but as a single source, it can provide 70% of the funding that has been requested in the budgetary committees this year of the entire universal healthcare coverage. So this is good news, but we also learned from WHO expertise that we can be taxing alcohol and sweet beverages, and I would love to see this discussion taking place during these 3 days on how we countries can benefit from these, I would say, a single source health tax, but what are the additional sources that we can fund healthcare? This is more than twice of the amount that has been required in the nation. And Tanzania has seen a significant increase in its healthcare budget. We managed to jump from 7% to 8%. And this is heading us towards the Abuja declaration of 15% funding. So it's time for us to take ownership. Ownership of our health priorities. And it is time to collaborate multisectorally to ensure the funding that is being gathered nationally funds healthcare first, because the well-being of the population is the production of economic power in general. We also hope in these 3 days we'll get to ask ourselves, how can universal healthcare coverage benefit from the data that we are collecting? And I will also not go deeper in that, but we know that advancing efficiency, effectiveness, and equity is only successful through data-driven decision-making. And I would hope the potential systems that our Ministries of Health and Ministry of TAMISEMI have already put down, they are being studied to ensure care is being equitable and quality. We have that in our theme. Quality of healthcare can benefit a lot from robust health systems that support interoperability. I would also want to conclude in calling for partnership, national and international relationship building, regional unities, and adequate support from our external partners in putting forward our national priorities. And we have tremendously benefited throughout the years with expertise and resources, but how can we foster what we have learned in the past decades using our own internal resources and expertise and collaboration in such a way we can be our own ecosystem? Even at African level, we are at a time that we can produce and sell commodities within ourselves. We can exchange data, we can exchange systems, we can exchange expertise. And that can only happen in convenes like this. And we as a health committee would love to take part in understanding how can the government support in the policies and implementation of such policies in making sure that equitably and the quality of healthcare is achieved at its maximum potential. So I would commend the African Union and their initiative by African CDC for the African pooled procurement mechanism. I personally will have a lot of questions towards this initiative on how much we can achieve that, because it does seem we will save a lot and we can reallocate the funds that we are collecting, the funds that we are saving, the healthcare burden that is being reducing, and incrementally next year we would come here and celebrate our successes. I thank you very much.
4: Makamu mwenyekiti kamati ya kudumu ya bunge inayoshughulikia masuala ya afya, mheshimiwa
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6: On the protocol already established. Excellencies, dear colleagues, I started to cancel a number of meetings because what we are doing, we are coming to make speeches. And when we are done with speeches, we have nothing. I decided to come to Tanzania because we have a leader who is creating what we wanted to see in all African countries. Therefore, when I was informed the morning of today is what? Wednesday. You know, when you fly too much, even you start to forget that. The morning of Monday, when I was informed about what happened, I called Mama Samia and I said, my priority is to come to see you and also to bring other African head of state because you deserve that. Yesterday, on your behalf, I was meeting Mama Samia to present my condolences. And today, I want to tell you what Mama Samia told me yesterday. I didn't know that I have a new title. I was sharing with the Prime Minister. Now,
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